dog is growling in the dark. 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

keep our hold. If you look into the distance, there's a house upon the hill, guiding like a lighthouse. It's a place where you'll be safe to feel our grace, 'cause we've

push me, and then just touch me, till I can get my satisfaction. Satisfaction. Satisfaction. Satisfaction.